0: 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Zach John King gets drinking. 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

0: The writing of it, the feeling of it, even the fiddle in there feels old school. Hardy, together with Eric Church and Tim McGraw, MacArthur. And in a few minutes, Morgan Wallen finally getting over somebody. And Luke Combs, he can't stop thinking about his wife, but he's not near her.
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0: Megan Maroney's song for her niece, Beautiful Things. All right, so this is very funny, also cute, interesting. So Amy Poehler, you know, she was on SNL, she was on Parks and Rec, and every time someone rewatches one of those things, she gets paid some money, right? You wouldn't want to, like, just tell friends to watch her shows, though. So Amy Poehler was talking to Billie Eilish about her obsession with The Office and leaned her away that seems a little extreme, but funny.
1: You have watched The Office.
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1: It says 30 times.
2: It's over that now.
1: Probably rewatch the whole series 3 or 4 times a year. Jenna took a little Adderall the other day and added up the hours of what that is.
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1: 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And
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4: 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Check out my new song, Devil Ain't Done, right now. Hope you love it.

0: 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Atlas here, and you just heard my new song, Devil Ain't Done. 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
1: Well, I hope you enjoyed the rather nice weather today because rain chances will return starting tomorrow. Tonight, increasing clouds and not quite as cool. The overnight low at 45. During the day Friday, mostly cloudy with scattered showers developing during the afternoon. Tomorrow's high 67 degrees. Rain showers likely tomorrow night. On Saturday, becoming partly sunny. Warmer, the high around 72. Sunday, mostly cloudy with scattered showers and thunderstorms. Sunday's high 68. 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

0: got Keith. It's messed up as me. We've got Kenny. Just to say we did. And we've got Kay. Put the miles on. And that's just some of the K's. Country music's got you covered.
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0: Riley Green, Change My Mind. All right, so it's funny when I hear someone say, oh, I hear this actor complaining about fame. If you didn't want to be famous, why'd you become an actor? And you're like, you know, in order to become a really good actor, like, you don't know any Oscar winners who aren't famous, right? Well, Glenn Howerton, who's on Always Sunny in Philadelphia, he didn't really want to be famous, but, well, he knows one goes with the other.
1: I have no desire to be more famous. And yet, you recognize as an actor that, like, with fame and notoriety, you get better jobs. So you're in this weird position of being like, well, I don't like want to give away all of my anonymity. The higher your profile is, the more valuable you are to a film. And so you get better roles and, you know, and you want better roles.
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0: watching someone right after a breakup, it's often a one step forward, two steps back. It's hard. And then you just get a little better. That's all you're hoping for, but you're not doing great. Corey Kent, Co Wetzel, Rocky Mountain Low. And in a few minutes, Cody Johnson's on the way, and Morgan Wallen showing his love for small towns.
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1: Well, I hope you enjoyed the rather nice weather today because rain chances will return starting tomorrow. Tonight, increasing clouds and not quite as cool. The overnight low at 45. During the day Friday, mostly cloudy with scattered showers developing during the afternoon. Tomorrow's high 67 degrees. Rain showers likely tomorrow night. On Saturday, becoming partly sunny. Warmer, the high around 72. Sunday, mostly cloudy with scattered showers and thunderstorms. Sunday's high 68. For Tree Country 1330, this is Randy Ollis.